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KWBE, music from Rick Springfield, Don't Talk to Strangers. Well, we have Husker football kicking off on Saturday. So with that, we have our first Husker Insight Luncheon today. Stop on.

Huey Lewis in the news on KWBE at 648, 81 degrees this morning. We got our Ask the Mayor program coming up later. Beatrice Mayor Bob Morgan stopping into our studios at 8:30 today to answer questions and talk about city issues. That's coming up at 8:30. So if you do have a question for us, you can always text that in to us, and we'll pass that question along. That'll be at 8:30, and then at 9, another round, a big give gauge, as we once again welcome in several of the nonprofits to our studios to talk about their projects that they're raising money for. D from the foundation, along with several of our nonprofits, will be with us again in the 9 o'clock hour. We've been doing this all week. It has been a very, very busy week for us, and we'll do it again today. It's been fun this week, having that chance, that opportunity to highlight some of these nonprofits and talk about what they have to offer and talk about their projects that they're working on. Today, we're going to be spotlighting the Beatrice Educational Foundation, the Shepherd's Rest Goat and Sheep Rescue, and Sheepgate Women's Center. That's all coming up here this morning during the 9 o'clock hour on KWBE. So our question of the day today on our Facebook page, we decided to ask you, what is the most overrated tourist spot in the U.S.? I think we maybe have asked this question, kind of similar question, once before. But the reason why we did, because Business Insider just recently ran an article about places to visit across the country. And they did a story. Apparently, a woman visited all 50 states. This gal decided to visit all 50 states and then put together her thoughts on the most overrated tourist spots. And her list, number 5 was Bourbon Street. Number 4, the Four Corners Monument at the intersection of Arizona, New Mexico, Colorado, and Utah. Number 3 was Mount Rushmore. Number 2 was Times Square. And then at number 1, her most overrated thought was the Las Vegas Strip. So, okay, so we threw out the question your way and asking you, what's the most overrated tourist spot in the U.S.? And here are some of the comments that we're getting. Jack says Plymouth Rock. Keith says Hollywood. Donovan says Worlds of Fun. Vicky says the Ball of Twine in Kansas. Marv says Disneyland. Mark says New York City. Wanda says New York. What do you think? What's your thoughts? You can go to our Facebook page and join in on the convo and post your opinion as we bring you our question of the day here on KWBE.

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Music from Tom Petty and his Heartbreakers. Here comes My Girl. Coming up, headline news in a bit from ABC right now. 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